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So we know mood lighting is a thing, but background music at work can totally affect your mood. It can also affect your productivity. Just saying. I'll let you know more next.

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1: So you're welcome in advance, all right? 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

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I'm Michelle Fay. 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
1: 92.9 Tom FM. That was Madonna, Sabrina Carpenter with Bring Your Love. By the way, big congratulations to Madonna coming out with that new album. Apparently breaking records at the top of the charts already, on the dance charts specifically. So huge congratulations to Madonna.

tried to the top, I've been out of shape, taking out the box, I'm an astronaut. I blasted off the planet, rock that caused catastrophe, and it matters more because I had it. Now I had, I thought about wreaking havoc on an opposition, kind of shocking, they want a static with precision. I'm automatic, quarterback, I ain't talking second, pack it up, I don't panic back.

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You'll have your chance to become $1,000 richer. 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
1: So it looks as though about a quarter of Gen Z and millennial daters, they're expecting to be broken up in time for summer, or they plan on splitting themselves, because at the end of the day, it's uncuffing season. Yeah, cuffing season was at the fall and winter time. We had a ton of events. It was nice and chilly, but now that the weather is warming up, we're going to be out and about a lot more. Well, people want to be single, ready to mingle.
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92.9 Tom FM, more music, more variety. So did you know there's this scientific formula for truly joyful days? Now, research was done and they analyzed how people spent their time and how they rated their days. And when they felt the most joy was when they felt fit and fun and available and they had a little indulgence and somehow they avoided working or commuting too much. That is the scientific formula, the recipe for a truly joyful day. When's the last time you had yours?

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See, this new credit card scam, it's really scary because at this point, they don't even need to touch us. They don't even need to, well, tap us. 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

You're home for Andy and Bob. It's 92.9 Tom FM. So it's called ghost tapping. It's this new credit card scam where basically thieves are using these cheap credit card readers, bumping into us, and it could trigger this wireless reaction from a tappable chip credit card or even your mobile wallet. But here's the next kicker. They don't even need to physically touch us. Not our back pockets or our purse. All they need to do is get pretty close and it could trigger the transaction.

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I'm Michelle Fay. 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

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New music for you by the Goo Goo Dolls. Misery is coming up for you next right now. Taking us back to the 90s, those rom-com days. Oh, this was so good. Kiss Me.

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He's not even addressing the latest rumor that he and Jessica Biel are on pretty rocky terrain. The rumor is that she's basically giving him an ultimatum saying that

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Taylor Swift next. They say that she's going to be attending Harry Styles' wedding to Zoe Kravitz because Zoe's her friend, even though Harry's her ex.

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1: 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So apparently us parents, I'm guilty of this too. I'm Michelle Fay. We overspend on our kids due to guilt. I'll explain what I mean next.

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1: Now, what you're feeling guilty for, that's a question you just got to ask yourself. But they did this new study, and it revealed that 52% of moms and dads actually spend so much money on treats and perks out of guilt. Yeah, they just felt guilty. Some went over budget, some overspent because of that guilt. Paying for their kids' education is considered top priority. Saving for their retirement is a top financial goal, but really, overspending on treats and perks because of their guilty? Is this you?

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1: So if you're planning a future vacation, heads up, it looks like there may not be so many of us anticipating a trip this summer, considering fewer Americans are planning a getaway, but it's primarily because of finances. Yeah, budget restrictions have allowed a lot of people to say, you know what, we're going to forego those summer travels because we're planning on going later on in the year. Maybe we can't take time off work, or some are even worried about air travel at this time.

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It's $1,000 and Monday morning at 9 a.m. Make sure you have your alarm set. 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

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Heather here. Now, imagine eating a handful of watermelons. It sounds crazy, but it could become a reality thanks to a couple of amateur fruit breeders in Virginia. They've grown teeny tiny watermelons about the size of a chicken egg. They say these tiny melons taste exactly like regular sized melons. It's just unclear whether the rind is edible, because once you peel it, you're not going to be left with much because they already are so small.

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0: 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I'm Heather. And what does it sound like to win $1,000? Take a listen to Vicky.
1: Yeah! Awesome! You guys are so awesome! Woo! I've been waiting for this call. Oh, I'm so excited. You don't even know.
0: 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So let's get your name on our winner list. Let's get you some free money. Your next chance to win is coming up Monday morning at 9.

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Thank you so much for being here, keeping me company as we get another weekend started. And coming up, we've got some Glass Animals, Edwin McCain, Hosier, maybe something you want to hear, something you want to chat about. 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

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It's 92.9 Tom FM. I'm Heather. So where did Stevie Nicks get the inspiration for this one? Well, she wrote it after the death of her uncle and John Lennon.

This is 92.9 Tom FM. I'm Heather, and this week we celebrated World Password Day. And it turns out the most popular password in America is no longer 123456. Original, right? It is actually the word guest. Guest is the most popular password. If you are using this, I recommend changing it to something a little bit trickier for hackers to figure out. In fact, about 83% of easy passwords can be hacked in less than a second. That's definitely gives you something to think about, right? Yeah.

0: 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I'm Heather, and teachers, this one's for you. 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
1: I'm going under, and this time I fear there's no one to save me. 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

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And this sounds like most people's dream job. Do absolutely nothing and still get paid? This is actually real, I'll tell you.

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1: I'm Heather. Okay, so check this out. Imagine making a living by doing absolutely nothing. That is exactly what one guy figured out. He got fired for being too passive on the job. So he decided to turn that into a business. This is absolutely genius. Now he rents himself out as a do-nothing friend. He's not going to give you advice. He's not going to lift anything heavy. No deep conversations. Just his presence. I love that. He's been hired to stand at marathon finish lines, join parties with strangers, even hop on video calls while someone rearranges their room. Talk about low pressure companionship, and somehow it works. Sometimes that's all people want. And he's making money.
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Wake Up with Andy and Bob on 92.9 Tom FM. And here we go again, giving you all the chances to put some free money in your pocket. You are going to have 9 more keywords headed your way on Monday. That is 9 chances to win $1,000. All you're doing is listening out for the word and then simply entering it on our website. Doesn't get easier than that.

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0: 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I'm Heather. Winning $1,000 sounds a little like this.
1: Yes, that's awesome. Oh my gosh, that's great. Excited.
0: And you could be feeling all these same emotions. The winning's going to pick back up on Monday with your first keyword happening at 9 a.m.

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1: I'm so glad I found you guys. You guys have the best music, and I always listen to you guys at work.

0: 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I'm Heather. And do you ever look at your pet and just think, wow, your life is so easy? And then if I could be you for a day, I would do what a survey was given. Looks like the majority of people said they would just run around outside all day till they were exhausted. And to that I say, you don't need to be a dog or a cat to do that. You can go outside right now. Run around till you're exhausted. I don't know. I watch my cat sleep on the back of the couch on this big fluffy blanket. That looks lovely to me. I'd probably want to do that.
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I'm Heather, and teachers, this one's for you. We've teamed up with the Delaware Solid Waste Authority for National Teachers Day, where one lucky teacher will win a $1,000 Amazon gift card. 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

0: 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And you just never know. You could be the next winner of $1,000 just like Danielle was. Take a listen.
1: Oh, my gosh. That's amazing. I just, like, on a whim did it in my car because I heard it on the radio. I never thought I would actually win.
0: This could be you. The winning continues on Monday. 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
1: I'm Heather. So you may be doing this 2,500 hours a year, and that would be staring at a screen. Now, how much time do you think you spend looking at a TV, a computer, a phone? It does start to quickly add up. New research says on average, we spend like 50 hours a week in front of a screen. I don't know about you, but this made me put down my phone.
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More music, more variety, 92.9 Tom FM. I'm Heather, and let's get to a completely random fact of the day. You know, sometimes I hear these and I think, well, yeah, I've heard that once upon a time. This was new to me. It might not be for you. KFC had a sibling restaurant called Kentucky Roast Beef and Ham back in the 1960s. Very long name for a restaurant. But you know what? If they want to bring it back, I'd love to try it.

0: 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It just like brightens my whole day. I listen every day at work. I couldn't get through my work day without it.
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1: I'm Heather. So is it informative or shaming? There's this fitness challenge I just saw online that will tell you your actual biological age based on if you can do this one thing or not. I'll tell you more about it coming up.

0: beautiful things that I've got.
1: This is 92.9 Tom FM. I'm Heather. Okay, so I rarely try any of these challenges on social media, but I saw this one. It's called the kneel to squat challenge, and I thought, how hard can that be? Okay, so here's the premise. You kneel down on the floor, okay, a soft surface preferably, and then you have to jump straight up to your feet. It tests your fitness age. They say if you can do it, you're under 30. I didn't even get a millimeter off the ground. It is much harder than you think. But here's the thing. That move alone doesn't tell you anything about your heart health or your endurance or what kind of shape you're in. You can give it a try if you're feeling bold, but don't say I didn't warn you.

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Hi there, it's Heather. And want to seriously spoil mom this year? Well, we are giving you the chance to win her $2,000. 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

to the top, I've been out of shape, thinking out the box, I'm an astronaut. I blasted off the planet, rock to cause catastrophe, and it matters more because I had it. Now I had, I thought about wreaking havoc on an opposition, kind of shocking, they want a static with precision. I'm automatic, quarterback, I ain't talking second, pack it up on.

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And at what age do you become old? If you hear someone say, oh, they're so old, what age are you picturing in your mind? Well, I guess it depends on which generation you're from. So I'll tell you the results of this survey coming up in two songs.

0: 92.9 Tom FM, the 80s to now. I'm Heather, and we're talking about old. What age do you consider to be old? Different generations have very different opinions, of course. A new study asked Gen Z, so those are under the age of 27, and they said when you hit your late 50s, oh boy, isn't that sweet of them? That would mean John Stamos, Halle Berry, Rob Lowe are all old to them, which is ridiculous, right? Baby boomers said they're having the time of their life in their 50s and 60s, and 60 is the new 40. And to that I say, you're only as old as you feel, right? We can be young at heart, kids at heart forever.
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of Andy and Bob in the morning, 92.9 Tom FM. I'm Heather. And don't forget, we can hang out anytime. You can find me on Instagram at Heather Radio. And I'm on TikTok as well, Heather_Radio. And let's keep it going on this very early Saturday morning with some Outfield.

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1: And don't forget, we've got Mother's Day right around the corner. So if you are taking your mom out, which according to this survey, a lot of moms do prefer to go out to brunch or lunch or dinner so they don't have to clean up the mess after, you might want to make those reservations now. Lots of places are already accepting those and starting to book up.

0: 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Heather here. So how would you describe 2026 so far? A new survey asked that question. The number one response was stressful. What's feeding our overwhelming stress besides the obvious? Well, people said they've already experienced an average of 2 plot twists, unexpected life changes that are stressing them out a little bit. The second most popular word that people voted on was challenging. The third one is a lot more optimistic. It was hopeful.
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And Journey still out on the road in the middle of their last tour ever. Yeah, this is it. Saying goodbye to their fans once and for all before they just ride off into retirement. So if you get the chance to see them, definitely go.

0: 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And this is what it sounds like to win $1,000. 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
1: Get out of town. Are you serious? Oh my gosh, I can't believe that. I've been trying to win like for months.
0: And you could be next. I would love to add your name to this winner list and hear your reaction. So the winning continues on Monday, 9 a.m.

0: 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I'm Heather, and if there's ever anything you want to let us know, send a message, request a song, you can do that by clicking the talkback mic when you're listening to us on our free iHeartRadio app, just like Melissa did. 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

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We are so very proud of the 436 and so thankful you have us on at Dover AFB. 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

0: 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The LNK Weekend Show is on. You are in. It's our first Saturday in May. Let's celebrate together. I'm LNK.
1: I'm Ryan Mano.
0: And our listener, Anna, may have a real problem on her hands. We're going to jump right in. Anna reaching out, sending us a letter to Ellen on the station website. She's been married to Aaron for 8 years, but the desire is gone on her end. So she's avoiding him and intimacy. And she's also DMing with a hot, in her words, firefighter. Mm-hmm. Now, nothing's happened physically, but this sexy first responder is Anna's first response.
1: Oh, boy.
0: Mm-hmm. Anna wants to know if she's emotionally cheating and what can be done about her burning passion. Our number is 8664-LNK. Thanks so much for being here. Let's pour some water on Anna's fire, or should we fan the flames? We're coming to you next.

nothing but the music you love. Because if it matters to you, it matters to us. 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

0: 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Anna wrote to us about her husband, Aaron. 8 years. They've known each other, 5 years married, and she loves him. But now she feels like she's emotionally cheating because she is flirting with a firefighter on socials. I think it's Instagram, she said.
1: Mm-hmm.
0: He's got muscles, mojo, and a mustache.
1: So wait, hold on. You said she loves him.
0: She loves her husband.
1: Does she?
0: I know, gosh.
1: Right?
0: If you're like that tempted. But look, we're only hearing, this is what I always think of with the letters. We're only hearing her side of the story.
1: Mm-hmm.
0: What if she's not the best wife and Aaron is this amazing husband and she's lucky to have him?
1: Yeah.
0: Anna wants to know if she's emotionally cheating by flirting with the firefighter behind her husband's back. She thinks about him more than her husband. Laura, thank you for calling. This happened to you?
2: Yes, it did happen to me. He was traveling for work and I guess he met somebody. I found out just because I got a voicemail instead of him. And it was a pretty racy voicemail, so I kind of started looking into it, confronted him, denied it completely. He deleted the voicemail. And then when I started looking into it, there was text messages back and forth. And when I finally did confront him, he at first denied it. Then he said that, yes, he had met somebody, but it wasn't cheating. What he would do is just like to talk about our problems, like our problems we had. He would discuss them with her.
1: Okay.
0: He claims nothing physical?
2: Nothing physical, but I think I caught it right before it was because that voicemail kind of meant that it was there. So
1: yeah,
2: I caught
1: it
2: before.
0: Laura, we wish you the best. And, you know, I hope we talk again and that everything is, the dust settles, you know?
2: Thank you very much. You know, I got to tell you guys, I love you guys so much. Every day I listen to you and you make us laugh, you know, just certain situations, you know, you make us cry, you know, but you guys are amazing. My kids absolutely love you. One of them is asleep in the car because we sit in a lot of traffic and the other one's listening to you now, but we
0: sweet.
2: Love you guys.
0: Hi, fam. Your family.
2: Hi,
0: thank you. Thanks, guys.
2: Yeah. All right. Talk to you soon.
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0: 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Happy National Fitness Day, a day to work on your health. So, you know, these go all the way back to Benjamin Franklin. He realized that, I mean, he didn't look like the most fit guy.
1: No.
0: But he said that it's good for your circulation. He knew the physics of it.
1: Got it.
0: So if you need inspiration, spice up your playlist, add more excitement to your daily workouts. There are also so many movies that will help you stay motivated. Rocky, Miracle, Hoosiers, Bend It Like Beckham. Oh, what about Rudy? So many of them. But yeah, have a great workout. Maybe you're headed there right now.

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It's the LNK Weekend Show from our home here at iHeart headquarters in LA to Chicago, Dallas, and New York City to wherever you may be. We're grateful you're here. Now, more of your calls ahead for listener Anna, actively neglecting her husband of 8 years, spending all her energy on a guy she's never met. He's a firefighter. They are DMing online. And he's not extinguishing any of Anna's heat. And she feels bad because she loves her husband, Aaron, but not bad enough to refocus on sparking a flame at home. Is it cheating? She wants to hear your take. So call us toll free, 866-4LNK.

0: 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She's emotionally cheating on her husband. And because she is.
1: She is.
0: I think that sometimes people are looking for, hey, don't worry, it's okay.
2: Yeah.
0: You didn't do anything wrong. Mm-hmm. You can still save your marriage. You're not a cheater. You're not emotionally, you know, I think maybe Anna was hoping for that.
1: Yep.
0: Let's go to Compton, Marshall. So 100% of everyone saying it's emotional cheating.
3: I mean, yeah, it is emotional cheating already if she's communicating with another man. But sometimes it might not even be that guy. It might be somebody else. He might be catfishing her just for fun.
1: Oh, that's an option.
0: Oh, you know what?
1: Yeah.
0: I didn't think of that.
3: It might be the husband.
1: What? Oh, wow. Okay.
0: Are you a script writer?
3: No, but I'm just saying I've heard situations where some people, I saw a video where a guy created a fake Tinder profile to see if his wife would actually cheat. And she set up a date and he was there waiting for her.
0: Oh, all right. So she's got to really do some self-examination here.
3: Yeah, but I mean, if she wants to make things work with her husband, or if she wants to try to make that relationship work, if they have kids, I mean, I just figured go on dates.
1: Yeah.
3: Make them, you know, try to reconnect, create that spark again.
0: Yeah. Okay. Thank you so much.
3: All right. Have a good one.
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0: 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We're the LNK Weekend Show. Ryan, do you have any cash?
1: Ellen, the last time I had cash, I asked if you wanted it.
0: That's right.
1: Yeah.
0: That's right. You didn't even want the cash. Well, look at your $1 bills because they may be worth more than a dollar. Radar bills, also known as radar notes, are banknotes distinguished by palindromic serial numbers like 1234-4321, or they could be identical from left to right, 777-00777. So these bills are sought after by collectors. So check your bills if you have any cash and see, because if you got something really cute on there, it could be worth a lot of dough.

0: yourself.
1: 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You are in. It's our first Saturday in May. Let's celebrate together. I'm LNK.
2: I'm Ryan Mano.
1: And our listener, Anna, may have a real problem on her hands. We're going to jump right in. Anna reaching out, sending us a letter to Ellen on the station website. She's been married to Aaron for 8 years, but the desire is gone on her end. So she's avoiding him and intimacy. And she's also DMing with a hot, in her words, firefighter. Mm-hmm. Now, nothing's happened physically, but this sexy first responder is Anna's first response.
2: Oh, boy.
1: Mm-hmm. Anna wants to know if she's emotionally cheating and what can be done about her burning passion. Our number is 8664-LNK. Thanks so much for being here. Let's pour some water on Anna's fire, or should we fan the flames? We're coming to you next.

0: 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Anna wrote to us about her husband, Aaron, 8 years. They've known each other 5 years, married, and she loves him. But now she feels like she's emotionally cheating because she is flirting with a firefighter on socials. I think it's Instagram, she said.
1: Mm-hmm.
0: He's got muscles, mojo, and a mustache.
1: So wait, hold on. You said she loves him.
0: She loves her husband.
1: Does she?
0: I know, gosh.
1: Right?
0: If you're like that tempted. But look, we're only hearing, this is what I always think of with letters. We're only hearing her side of the story.
1: Mm-hmm.
0: What if she's not the best wife and yep. Aaron is this amazing husband mm-hmm. and she's lucky to have him?
1: Yeah.
0: Anna wants to know if she's emotionally cheating by flirting with the firefighter behind her husband's back. She thinks about him more than her husband. Laura, thank you for calling. This happened to you?
2: Yes, it did happen to me. He was traveling for work and I guess he met somebody. I found out just because I got a voicemail instead of him. And it was a pretty racy voicemail. So I kind of started looking into it, confronted him, denied it completely. He deleted the voicemail. And then when I started looking into it, there was text messages back and forth. And when I finally did confront him, he at first denied it. Then he said that, yes, he had met somebody, but it wasn't cheating. What he would do is just like to talk about our problems, like our problems we had. He would discuss them with her.
1: Okay.
0: He claims nothing physical?
2: Nothing physical, but I think I caught it right before it was because that voicemail kind of meant that it was there. So yeah, I caught it before.
0: Laura, we wish you the best. And, you know, I hope we talk again and that everything is, the dust settles, you know?
2: Thank you very much. You know, I got to tell you guys, I love you guys so much. Every day I listen to you and you make us laugh, you know, just certain situations, you know, you make us cry, you know, but you guys are amazing. My kids absolutely love you. One of them is asleep in the car because we sit in a lot of traffic and the other one's listening to you now, but we
0: sweet.
2: Love you guys.
0: Hi, fam. Your family. Thank you. Thanks, guys.
2: Yeah. All right. Talk to you soon.
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0: thank you so much for everything that you guys do. When I'm in a bad mood, I just crank up the tunes and the bad mood is gone and my day is all bright and sunny once again.
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0: 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Happy National Fitness Day, a day to work on your health. So, you know, these go all the way back to Benjamin Franklin. He realized that, I mean, he didn't look like the most fit guy.
1: No.
0: But he said that it's good for your circulation. He knew the physics of it.
1: Got it.
0: So if you need inspiration, spice up your playlist, add more excitement to your daily workouts. There are also so many movies that will help you stay motivated. Rocky, Miracle, Hoosiers, Bend It Like Beckham. Oh, what about Rudy? So many of them. But yeah, have a great workout. Maybe you're headed there right now.

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It's the LNK Weekend Show from our home here at iHeart headquarters in LA to Chicago, Dallas, and New York City to wherever you may be. We're grateful you're here. Now, more of your calls ahead for listener Anna actively neglecting her husband of 8 years, spending all her energy on a guy she's never met. He's a firefighter. They are DMing online. And he's not extinguishing any of Anna's heat. And she feels bad because she loves her husband, Aaron, but not bad enough to refocus on sparking a flame at home. Is it cheating? She wants to hear your take. So call us. Toll free, 866-4LNK.

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1: 100% of all of our callers, including everyone in the studio, saying Anna is already crossed the line. She's emotionally cheating on her husband. And because she is.
2: She is.
1: I think that sometimes people are looking for, hey, don't worry, it's okay.
3: Yeah.
1: You didn't do anything wrong. Mm-hmm. You can still save your marriage. You're not a cheater. You're not emotionally, you know, I think maybe Anna was hoping for that.
2: Yep.
1: It's got a Compton, Marshall. So 100% of everyone saying it's emotional cheating.
4: I mean, yeah, it is emotional cheating already if she's communicating with another man. But sometimes it might not even be that guy. It might be somebody else. He might be catfishing her just for fun.
2: Oh, that's an option.
1: Oh, you know what?
2: Yeah.
1: I didn't think of that.
4: It might be the husband.
2: What? Oh, wow. Okay.
1: Are you a script writer?
4: No, but I'm just saying I've heard situations where some people, I saw a video where a guy created a fake Tinder profile to see if his wife would actually cheat. And she set up a date, and he was there waiting for her.
1: Oh, all right. So she's got to really do some self-examination here.
4: Yeah, but I mean, if she wants to make things work with her husband, or if she wants to try to make that relationship work, if they have kids, I mean, I just figured go on dates.
2: Yeah.
4: Make them, you know, try to reconnect, create that spark again.
1: Yeah. Okay. Thank you so much.
4: All right. Have a good one.
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1: We're the LNK Weekend Show. Ryan, do you have any cash?
2: Ellen, the last time I had cash, I asked if you wanted it.
0: That's right.
2: Yeah.
0: That's right. You didn't even want the cash. Well, look at your $1 bills because they may be worth more than a dollar. Radar bills, also known as radar notes, are banknotes distinguished by palindromic serial numbers like 1234-4321, or they could be identical from left to right, 777-00777. So these bills are sought after by collectors. So check your bills if you have any cash and see, because if you got something really cute on there, it could be worth a lot of dough.

0: 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The LNK Weekend Show is on. You are in. It's our first Saturday in May. Let's celebrate together. I'm LNK.
1: I'm Ryan Mano.
0: And our listener, Anna, may have a real problem on her hands. We're going to jump right in. Anna reaching out, sending us a letter to Ellen on the station website. She's been married to Aaron for 8 years, but the desire is gone on her end. So she's avoiding him and intimacy. And she's also DMing with a hot, in her words, firefighter. Mm-hmm. Now, nothing's happened physically, but this sexy first responder is Anna's first response.
1: Oh, boy.
0: Mm-hmm. Anna wants to know if she's emotionally cheating and what can be done about her burning passion. Our number is 8664-LNK. Thanks so much for being here. Let's pour some water on Anna's fire, or should we fan the flames? We're coming to you next.

0: 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Anna wrote to us about her husband, Aaron. 8 years, they've known each other, 5 years married, and she loves him. But now she feels like she's emotionally cheating because she is flirting with a firefighter on socials. I think it's Instagram, she said.
1: Mm-hmm.
0: He's got muscles, mojo, and a mustache.
2: So wait, hold on. You said she loves him.
0: She loves her husband.
2: Does she?
0: I know, gosh.
2: Right?
0: If you're like that tempted. But look, we're only hearing, this is what I always think of with the letters. We're only hearing her side of the story.
2: Mm-hmm.
0: What if she's not the best wife and yep. Aaron is this amazing husband mm-hmm. and she's lucky to have him?
2: Yeah.
0: Anna wants to know if she's emotionally cheating by flirting with the firefighter behind her husband's back. She thinks about him more than her husband. Laura, thank you for calling. This happened to you?
3: Yes, it did happen to me. He was traveling for work and I guess he met somebody. I found out just because I got a voicemail instead of him. And it was a pretty racy voicemail, so I kind of started looking into it, confronted him, denied it completely. He deleted the voicemail. And then when I started looking into it, there was text messages back and forth. And when I finally did confront him, he at first denied it. Then he said that, yes, he had met somebody, but it wasn't cheating. What he would do is just like to talk about our problems, like our problems we had. He would discuss them with her.
2: Okay.
0: He claims nothing physical?
3: Nothing physical, but I think I caught it right before it was because that voicemail kind of meant that it was there. Yeah, so I caught it before.
0: Laura, we wish you the best. And, you know, I hope we talk again and that everything is, the dust settles, you know?
3: Thank you very much. You know, I got to tell you guys, I love you guys so much. Every day I listen to you and you make us laugh, you know, just certain situations, you know, you make us cry, you know, but you guys are amazing. My kids absolutely love you. One of them is asleep in the car because we sit in a lot of traffic and the other one's listening to you now, but we
0: sweet.
3: Love you guys.
0: Hi, thank fam. You your family. Hi, thank Sebastian. You. Thanks, guys.
3: Yeah. All right. Talk to you soon.
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0: 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Happy National Fitness Day, a day to work on your health. So, you know, these go all the way back to Benjamin Franklin. He realized that, I mean, he didn't look like the most fit guy.
1: No.
0: But he said that it's good for your circulation. He knew the physics of it.
1: Got it.
0: So if you need inspiration, spice up your playlist, add more excitement to your daily workouts. There are also so many movies that will help you stay motivated. Rocky, Miracle, Hoosiers, Bend It Like Beckham. Oh, what about Rudy? So many of them. But yeah, have a great workout. Maybe you're headed there right now.

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It's the LNK Weekend Show from our home here at iHeart headquarters in LA to Chicago, Dallas, and New York City to wherever you may be. We're grateful you're here. Now, more of your calls ahead for listener Anna, actively neglecting her husband of 8 years, spending all her energy on a guy she's never met. He's a firefighter. They are DMing online. And he's not extinguishing any of Anna's heat. And she feels bad because she loves her husband, Aaron, but not bad enough to refocus on sparking a flame at home. Is it cheating? She wants to hear your take. So call us. Toll free, 866-4LNK.

0: 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She's emotionally cheating on her husband. And because she is.
1: She is.
0: I think that sometimes people are looking for, hey, don't worry, it's okay.
2: Yeah.
0: You didn't do anything wrong. Mm-hmm. You can still save your marriage. You're not a cheater. You're not emotionally, you know, I think maybe Anna was hoping for that.
1: Yep.
0: Let's go to Compton, Marshall. So 100% of everyone saying it's emotional cheating.
3: I mean, yeah, it is emotional cheating already if she's communicating with another man. But sometimes it might not even be that guy. It might be somebody else. He might be catfishing her just for fun.
1: Oh, that's an option.
0: Oh, you know what?
1: Yeah.
0: I didn't think of that.
3: It might be the husband.
1: What? Oh, wow. You, okay.
0: Are you a script writer?
3: No, but I'm just saying I've heard situations where some people, I saw a video where a guy created a fake Tinder profile to see if his wife would actually cheat. And she set up a date and he was there waiting for her.
0: Oh, all right. So she's got to really do some self-examination here.
3: Yeah, but I mean, if she wants to make things work with her husband or if she wants to try to make that relationship work, if they have kids, I mean, I would just figure go on dates.
1: Yeah.
3: Make them, you know, try to reconnect, create that spark again.
0: Yeah, yeah, yeah. Okay. Thank you so much.
3: All right. Have a good one.
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0: 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Ryan, do you have any cash?
1: Ellen, the last time I had cash, I asked if you wanted it.
0: That's right.
1: Yeah.
0: That's right. You didn't even want the cash. Well, look at your $1 bills because they may be worth more than a dollar. Radar bills, also known as radar notes, are banknotes distinguished by palindromic serial numbers like 1234-4321, or they could be identical from left to right, 777-00777. So these bills are sought after by collectors. So check your bills if you have any cash and see, because if you got something really cute on there, it could be worth a lot of dough.

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1: 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You are in. It's our first Saturday in May. Let's celebrate together. I'm LNK.
2: I'm Ryan Mano.
1: And our listener, Anna, may have a real problem on her hands. We're going to jump right in. Anna reaching out, sending us a letter to Ellen on the station website. She's been married to Aaron for 8 years, but the desire is gone on her end. So she's avoiding him and intimacy. And she's also DMing with a hot, in her words, firefighter. Mm-hmm. Now, nothing's happened physically, but this sexy first responder is Anna's first response.
2: Oh, boy.
1: Mm-hmm. Anna wants to know if she's emotionally cheating and what can be done about her burning passion. Our number is 8664-LNK. Thanks so much for being here. Let's pour some water on Anna's fire, or should we fan the flames? We're coming to you next.

0: 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Anna wrote to us about her husband, Aaron. 8 years, they've known each other, 5 years married, and she loves him. But now she feels like she's emotionally cheating because she is flirting with a firefighter on socials. I think it's Instagram, she said.
1: Mm-hmm.
0: He's got muscles, mojo, and a mustache.
1: So wait, hold on. You said she loves him.
0: She loves her husband.
1: Does she?
0: I know, gosh.
1: Right?
0: If you're like that tempted. But look, we're only hearing, this is what I always think of with letters. We're only hearing her side of the story.
1: Mm-hmm.
0: What if she's not the best wife and yep. Aaron is this amazing husband mm-hmm. and she's lucky to have him?
1: Yeah.
0: Anna wants to know if she's emotionally cheating by flirting with the firefighter behind her husband's back. She thinks about him more than her husband. Laura, thank you for calling. This happened to you?
2: Yes, it did happen to me. He was traveling for work and I guess he met somebody. I found out just because I got a voicemail instead of him. And it was a pretty racy voicemail. So I kind of started looking into it, confronted him, denied it completely. He deleted the voicemail. And then when I started looking into it, there was text messages back and forth. And when I finally did confront him, he at first denied it. Then he said that, yes, he had met somebody, but it wasn't cheating. What he would do is just like to talk about our problems we had. He would discuss them with her.
1: Okay.
0: He claims nothing physical?
2: Nothing physical, but I think I caught it right before it was because that voicemail kind of meant that it was there.
0: Yeah,
2: so I caught it before.
0: Laura, we wish you the best. And, you know, I hope we talk again and that everything is, the dust settles, you know?
2: Thank you very much. You know, I got to tell you guys, I love you guys so much. Every day I listen to you and you make us laugh, you know, just certain situations, you know, make us cry, you know, but you guys are amazing. My kids absolutely love you. One of them is asleep in the car because we sit in a lot of traffic and the other one's listening to you now, but we
0: sweet.
2: Love you guys.
0: Hi, fam. Your family. Hi, thank you. Thanks, guys.
2: Yeah. All right. Talk to you soon.
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0: 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I just love when I get to drive home from work. I can tune into you guys, and it just, no matter how crappy a day at work I had, it makes my day.
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0: 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Happy National Fitness Day, a day to work on your health. So, you know, these go all the way back to Benjamin Franklin. He realized that, I mean, he didn't look like the most fit guy.
1: No.
0: But he said that it's good for your circulation. He knew the physics of it.
1: Got it.
0: So if you need inspiration, spice up your playlist, add more excitement to your daily workouts. There are also so many movies that will help you stay motivated. Rocky, Miracle, Hoosiers, Bend It Like Beckham. Oh, what about Rudy? So many of them. But yeah, have a great workout. Maybe you're headed there right now.

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It's the LNK Weekend Show from our home here at iHeart headquarters in LA to Chicago, Dallas, and New York City to wherever you may be. We're grateful you're here. Now, more of your calls ahead for listener Anna, actively neglecting her husband of 8 years, spending all her energy on a guy she's never met. He's a firefighter. They are DMing online. And he's not extinguishing any of Anna's heat. And she feels bad because she loves her husband, Aaron, but not bad enough to refocus on sparking a flame at home. Is it cheating? She wants to hear your take. So call us. Toll free, 866-4LNK.

0: has already crossed the line. She's emotionally cheating on her husband. And because she is.
1: She is.
0: I think that sometimes people are looking for, hey, don't worry, it's okay.
2: Yeah.
0: You didn't do anything wrong. Mm-hmm. You can still save your marriage. You're not a cheater. You're not emotionally, you know, I think maybe Anna was hoping for that.
1: Yep.
0: Let's go to Compton, Marshall. So 100% of everyone saying it's emotional cheating.
3: I mean, yeah, it is emotional cheating already if she's communicating with another man. But sometimes it might not even be that guy. It might be somebody else. He might be catfishing her just for fun.
1: Oh, that's an option.
0: Oh, you know what?
1: Yeah.
0: I didn't think of that.
3: It might be the husband.
1: What? Oh, wow. Okay.
0: Are you a script writer?
3: No, but I'm just saying I've heard situations where some people, I saw a video where a guy created a fake Tinder profile to see if his wife would actually cheat. And she set up a date, and he was there waiting for her.
0: Oh, all right. So she's got to really do some self-examination here.
3: Yeah, but I mean, if she wants to make things work with her husband, or if she wants to try to make that relationship work, if they have kids, I mean, I just figured go on dates.
1: Yeah.
3: Make them, you know, try to reconnect, create that spark again.
0: Yeah. Okay. Thank you so much.
3: All right. Have a good one.
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1: We're the LNK Weekend Show. Ryan, do you have any cash?
2: Ellen, the last time I had cash, I asked if you wanted it.
1: That's right.
2: Yeah.
1: That's right. You didn't even want the cash. Well, look at your $1 bills because they may be worth more than a dollar. Radar bills, also known as radar notes, are banknotes distinguished by palindromic serial numbers like 1234-4321, or they could be identical from left to right, 777-00777. So these bills are sought after by collectors. So check your bills if you have any cash and see, because if you got something really cute on there, it could be worth a lot of dough.

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1: This first weekend of May, happy Saturday. It's not going to be May. It's already May, which is hard to believe. Kenny Loggins' Footloose. That's on right now.

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92.9 Tom FM. I don't know about you, but when I was driving around yesterday, I saw gas prices. I was like, ooh, that hurts. Between the gas prices and the grocery prices, I feel like I need another job. And then I need another job after that job. You need money? We're going to take care of you, because on Monday, when you hear that word, you're going to take it to the website, enter it right there on the homepage, and wait for a number you don't recognize. Pick that up. 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We do it 13 times a day, and we'll do it again on Monday after 9 a.m.

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I'm Chad Pitt. 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
1: I'm going under in this time. 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This all or nothing really got away. You're driving me crazy.

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It's 92.9 Tom FM. Ed Sheeran has a brand new look, a very unexpected look, if you don't know what I'm talking about. I'll tell you coming up in a bit. Hang on.

Wake up with Andy and Bob on 92.9 Tom FM. Ed Sheeran feeling like a brand new man with his new haircut. He shaved his hair off, which I gotta say, it looks pretty good. If you go to Ed's Instagram, you can see it. He's currently on tour with the Loop Tour. He said, yes, I shaved my hair. I wanted to shave it off to signify a fresh start. He said he's had a lot of new things in his life, a new beginning. And so shaving his hair off makes it feel like he's got a fresh start. I gotta say, it looks good.

try to the top. I've been out of shape, taking out the box. I'm an astronaut. I blasted off the planet, rock to cause catastrophe, and it matters more because I had it. Now I had, I thought about wreaking havoc on an opposition. Kind of shocking, they want a static with precision. I'm automatic quarterback. I ain't talking second packet. Pack it up, I don't panic.

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You can see Lady Gaga. She's actually in the Devil Wears Prada 2. She performs in the movie. Also has a couple new songs on the soundtrack as well.

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More music, more variety. I saw this and I was like, wait a minute, this can't be true. The most surprising baby name trends in the United States right now. Some of these names are actually pretty legit. I'll tell you what they are coming up in just a bit. Hang on.

The home of Andy and Bob in the morning, 92.9 Tom FM. Okay, so the most surprising baby name trends in the United States right now. The Social Security Administration just released the latest baby name data. And these are the top trending baby names, all right? Number three is Nova, N-O-V-A, Nova. Number two is Genesis. Okay, kind of like the 80s band with Phil Collins. And the number one trending baby name right now is Maverick. I got to say, I kind of like the name Maverick.

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I'm Chad Pitt. 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

The home of Andy and Bob in the morning, 92.9 Tom FM. So Ari is revealing the latest about her new album. It's called Petal. It is coming out July 31st. She's been posting pictures on her Instagram, kind of giving us a sneak peek. And the announcement follows the, well, obviously she's been doing, you know, Wicked and then the Eternal Sunshine. That came out back in 2025. So we're excited to see and not only get new music from Ariana Grande, but keep in mind, she's also going on tour. So it's going to be the summer of Ariana Grande, and I'm not mad at it.

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92.9 Tom FM. Want to say thank you so much for listening. My Uber drivers, my Lyft drivers, Grubhubbers, Uber Eaters. As always, there's so many options, but you're listening to us, so we appreciate you so, so, so much. Queen, another one, Bite the Dust. That's on right now.

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So McDonald's is getting dirty. Like D-I-R-T-Y dirty. I'll explain coming up in just a bit. Hang on.

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92.9 Tom FM, the 80s to now. All right, so Mickey D's is getting dirty. They're officially jumping on the dirty soda trend. It's a new crafted soda, which includes dirty Dr. Pepper, Orange Dream, and Sprite Berry Blast, all which are like served with a cold foam topping. They also have some like fruity refreshers with lemonade base, like freeze-dried fruit and boba balls. If you're big into boba tea, they got that as well. The new drinks hit the menu on May 6th. So McDonald's getting dirty soda. I'm here for it.

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I'm Chad Pitt. 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

It's 92.9 Tom FM. So Janet Jackson is nowhere to be found in the Michael bio, which is obviously in theaters right now. But she will be appearing somewhere. I'll tell you where you can find Miss Jackson coming up in just a bit. Hang on.

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1: Janet Jackson nowhere to be seen in the Michael movie. LaToya is all over the movie, by the way. But Janet Jackson is not going to be anywhere touching that movie. However, she will be at the Grammy Hall Gala. Miss Jackson is going to swing by the event May 8th to accept kudos for her classic Rhythm Nation 1814 album, which is going to be inducted into the Grammy Hall of Fame. Also, she snagged Best Long-Form Video Trophy, and she's also going to be joining her brother Michael, who earned the top spot in the hall with Off the Wall and Thriller. So Janet Jackson joining Michael in the Grammy Hall of Fame, and congratulations, Miss Jackson, because I'm nasty.

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Wake Up with Andy and Bob on 92.9 Tom FM. So a lot of us know Madonna as being Evita from the Evita movie, like, you know, back in the day. I think it was 1996, if I'm not mistaken. Well, Evita's getting a remake. I'll tell you who's going to be the next Evita coming up in just a bit.

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1: So my generation knows Madonna playing Evita in the Evita movie. Well, now Evita is getting a revival starring Rachel Zegler, who played Snow White in the Snow White live action version. It's coming to Broadway. It's going to be produced in 2027 in Broadway. You'll be able to see Rachel Zegler playing Evita, which, by the way, I don't know how I feel about this. Again, I get Rachel Zegler's great and she has a Broadway background, but is she good enough to play Evita?

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I'm Chad Pitt. 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
1: Have you heard of the latest trend? It's a reading retreat. I'll explain what it is coming up in just a bit. Hang on. Journey Separate Ways, that's on right now.

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1: I'm going to be honest, I'm not much of a reader. I am an audiobook kind of a guy, but there's something called a reading retreat, which if your dream vacation is to relax with a good book, you're not alone. Apparently, Gen Zers are all over this. So instead of packing itineraries and nonstop socializing on these trips, they're having quiet time with books in nature, low-pressure connections, which, you know, is great. There's certain reading retreats that you can find on on different apps. So maybe this summer, instead of, you know, hiking the mountains, you want to do a reading retreat.

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1: They say the average American gets a peak food craving at exactly 3:42 p.m. every single day. They say that during that time, you could want anything from pizza to salty snacks to a burger to French fries. It all depends. But 3:42, they say, is when the peak food craving hits. Very specific. My peak food craving is just about every hour.

0: 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It just like brightens my whole day. 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

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It's the kind of person who always sends the bad news or trends to be very overly pessimistic. Therapists say that doomerism is a mindset that's rooted in chronic pessimism and also worst-case scenario thinking. A lot of it obviously having to do with social media. If you kind of fall into the rabbit hole of going down social media, you get all these scenarios in your head. So do us all a favor. Do not be a doomer.

92.9 Tom FM with Andy and Bob in the morning. That about wraps it up for me. As always, you can find me on Instagram at The Real Chad Pitt. Hope you enjoy the rest of your Saturday. We'll do it again bright and early tomorrow morning. Leave you Tears for Fears. Everybody Wants to Rule the World. That's on right now.

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1: Checking in on your Saturday. I hope you're having a great one so far. What's going on? I'm Michelle Fay, hanging with you with Brian Adams now. Lola Young is coming up next.

92.9 Tom FM with Andy and Bob in the morning. Alex Warren coming up in a matter of minutes. I got Bruno Mars with the latest on the way. 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
1: This is 92.9 Tom FM. So if you've been trying to find those ways to become a morning person, apparently there are some tips to actually make that happen for us. True story. I'll let you know more next.

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1: So being a morning person can differ from person to person, right? It could be because you want to go to the gym. You want to have me time before the kids wake up. I get it. That's why they suggest adjusting your sleep gradually, right? Getting that morning light exposure, setting cutoffs where you don't have heavy meals or intense workouts or scrolling the interwebs close to bedtime so you can actually rest. Create those routines, prioritizing your sleep, making sure that you're actually focused on getting that R&R. But these are some simple ways that you can become a morning person.
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Mandy and Bob and the 80s to now, 92.9 Tom FM. So have you heard the latest rumor about sparkling water and the fact that it can actually help us with weight loss? Apparently it's a thing. I don't know how much I agree with this. We need to talk next.

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1: So I'm not hating. All right, I love me some sparkling water, but they were saying that it could help with weight loss. And when I found more info on this study, it was because people were swapping out soda and other sugary drinks for fizzy water. And of course, that's cutting calories as well. They say it's an easier way to help make a healthier choice, right? Especially if you're making those swaps. But the bubbles in the sparkling water could also help you feel fuller for longer, so you eat less as well. There you go. It could help reduce cravings and help with digestion.

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So they found that 2/3 of us Americans can't relax until our messy homes are clean. They found in the last 3 months, the average person has missed out on 2 fun events, hosting guests, and have had arguments in their home over their home's untidy state. They say the never-ending chore of cleaning has 69% of us feeling overwhelmed.

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1: So Jennifer Lopez, the woman who has found the Fountain of Youth, clearly, she's going to be in an upcoming movie called Office Romance. She created a LinkedIn account to promote it, and she added the fictional jobs that she held in movies, like Made in Manhattan.

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1: So exercising harder may be better for your health, even more so than exercising for longer periods of time. They found that people who just do a few minutes of intense activity daily are less likely to develop 8 major diseases. And that includes heart disease, dementia, type 2 diabetes. They also found that those who did the most vigorous exercise had a considerable lower risk of developing dementia and a lower risk of death.
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1: Ella Langley making headlines for being one of the most streamed artists right now. That was Choosin' Texas just seconds ago. By the way, Ella Langley was talking about who she wants to collaborate with and work with on a new album, new music. Miley Cyrus was one of the names that popped up. And honestly, that's one of those collabs I could definitely see.
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1: 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A new study found that watching any animal content on your phone or your computer can help bring positive benefits. 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
1: Drinking water right when you wake up is really good for your health. They found that first thing in the morning, it helps boost your metabolism, improves your digestion, prevents urinary tract infections, and it could also help keep us hydrated throughout the day, especially for so many of us that find it hard to drink water as the day goes on. 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That works.
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Hey, it's Michelle Fay. I am checking out on this Saturday afternoon, but just a reminder that on Monday, 9 a.m. to 5 p.m. every hour, you'll have your chance to become $1,000 richer. So good luck. Thanks for listening. Set that alarm. Have a great rest of your weekend.

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2: Hard to believe it's the first weekend of May 2026, but we are here and I love doing it. 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
3: 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I'm Tristan and I'm talking to you from Chardon, Ohio. I would love to hear Sheila E., The Glamorous Life. I haven't heard it on radio in ages and I would just love to hear that song. It's also one of my all-time favorites from the 80s. Thank you.
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1: 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I'm Jeff Stevens. Let's get to it. More of your requests are coming up. 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
1: 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I wanted to see if you could play All Through the Night by Cyndi Lauper. Thank you.
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1: Hi, my name is Jessica from Milwaukee, Wisconsin. Can you play Michael Jackson's Smooth Criminal? Thank you.
0: You're welcome. And of course, Michael's movie, the biopic Michael, in theaters only this weekend. Here is Smooth Criminal from Michael Jackson on the 80s show.

0: 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Well, we are just getting started. It is the All Request 80s show. Hello.
1: Hey, Jeff. I'll just see if I can get you to play Amanda by Boston. Have a good evening. Thank you.
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0: 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And that was from their comeback album, Third Stage, in 1986. That is Amanda. 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
1: Hey, good evening, Mr. Stevens, man. This is Marcus calling from Jacksonville, Florida. How about is it possible to play one of my all-time favorite songs, Journey, Any Way You Want It? I appreciate that, man. Thank you.

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1: It's another hour of 80s music from the guy who has more albums and cassettes than a thrift store. 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
3: 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This is Chris Reinders, and I live in Kirtland, Ohio. I would like to hear Celebration by Kool & the Gang. 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